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0: Good morning. I'm Todd Stapleton with News Center 73 degrees. We'll have your full weather forecast coming up. Few arrests from over the weekend in Fayette County. 41-year-old Adam Mulvaney of Farina was arrested on pending charges of unlawful possession of a firearm and suspended or revoked driver's license. Mulvaney was released. 27-year-old Shawnee Street of St. Elmo was arrested on a pending charge of residential burglary. Street was released. 52-year-old Wendy Elder of Shelbyville was arrested on a failure to appear warrant. Elder remains in the Fayette County Jail. We finally get a break from the heat. We are looking at mostly sunny skies for today with a high of 82. Then we'll see partly cloudy skies for tonight with a low of 63. We'll remain in the lower to mid 80s for highs throughout this work week. We do have substantial chances of rain coming up on Wednesday night, and Thursday of this week. Sunrise today was at 6:12 a.m. Sunset will be at 7:48 p.m. City of Vandalia's new water treatment plant remains on schedule. Speaking on our podcast, talking about Vandalia, City Administrator Letitia Pasley and Mayor Doug Knable spoke on the progress of the new water treatment plant. Pasley says they just had an update meeting on the facility's progress this past week.
1: Having the building complete by the end of October, now that does not mean online and running water through it. That still will be a while till they get everything connected, training, equipment. They did tell us piping's still continuing underground and in the building. Electrical's moving along. Handrails for the dry beds are being fabricated, so it's moving right along.
2: Yeah, I mean, I think the big parts of the construction are done. Now it's putting the pieces together, like Letitia mentioned, the piping. So if you drive out there by chance, you'll see there's a lot of piping yes. around that they're putting together. But yeah, they're... They said end of October construction possibly, but again, you know, this doesn't go online. We don't build it and October 31st they're done and you go online November 1st. There's a lot of training, planning, implementation has to go in effect. So I think obviously 2027 is probably realistic, but hopefully, you know, soon after the first.
0: The new water treatment plant has been in the works in some form or the other for better than a decade. Mayor Doug Knable says a new strategic plan will help them map out such big needed projects coming in the future.
2: That's why, you know, Monday night we'll have the strategic plan. You know, we started that several months ago. And it is, you know, to put down on paper, because this stuff doesn't just happen. So much planning and effort goes into it. And it is easy to lose track. So that's why I think it was important to have the strategic plan. We'll finalize that. And then we can kind of hold ourselves accountable. These are the things we've talked about. What have we done to check some of these things off of the list, knowing that it's government and some of this stuff's going to take a long, long time. So, again, I think that document will help us stay focused on the things that we prioritized and make sure that we're putting, you know, the planning and allocating the resources needed to get some of this stuff done.
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0: broad leaves and thick stalks of the corn crop can stand several feet high, and sometimes you have corn on both sides of the road that make it difficult to see other vehicles in intersections until it's too late. 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So don't guess. 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That's the Fayette County Farm Bureau, where it's all about farm, family, and food. President Donald Trump is calling on U.S. senators to vote on a bill that would make daylight saving time permanent. Mark Mayfield has more.
4: In a post on Truth Social, Trump wrote that more sun later in the day is better, including for fighting crime. The president also said changing clocks and watches twice yearly causes disruption and chaos. The bill proposes making daylight saving time the permanent standard time nationwide. The House approved the legislation last month. I'm Mark Mayfield.
0: Founder of advocacy organization Awake Illinois, Shannon Adcock, and attorney Ajay Gupta calling on the Seventh Circuit Court of Appeals to revive a federal lawsuit brought by a Bolingbrook High School student who says her privacy rights were violated after she encountered a transgender student in a girl's bathroom. The group held a press conference in Chicago as the legal battle over bathroom access, Title IX, and rights of female students moves to the federal appeals court.
5: To defend the civil rights of females.
0: Illinois guidance requires schools to allow students to use facilities consistent with their gender identity while offering more private accommodations to students who request them. That policy is at the center of the lawsuit. Attorney Ajay Gupta, who is representing the plaintiffs pro bono, says that they are seeking objective review of requests for access to female-only spaces rather than automatic access based solely on self-identification.
6: I have not asked for, nor will I accept any compensation for my services in this representation.
0: The federal district court dismissed the lawsuit recently and clarified 4 days later that the dismissal was with prejudice. The plaintiffs have now appealed that decision to the Seventh Court. The case has already made one trip to the Seventh Circuit. In a July 16th decision, a three-judge panel dismissed an earlier appeal involving the denial of FF's request for a preliminary injunction. The court did not rule on the underlying Title IX or constitutional claims, instead finding that the appeal became more moot after the district court dismissed the case. With the wins of socialist, progressive, and moderate Democrat candidates in recent Midwestern primaries, top leaders in the party are embracing unity with the far left wing of their party. Former Detroit public health official and progressive candidate Abdul Ed Said defeated U.S. Representative Haley Stewart in the Michigan Senate primary. Both Stevens and State Senator Mallory McCorrow, who ran in the race, were quick to endorse the candidate they both targeted for his views in the weeks before. Among other top Democrats from across the country, Governor J.B. Pritzker has made calls to the winning candidates in recent primaries. He explained why this past Thursday.
7: I often call the victors and those who lost in the elections just to say congratulations on your victory, or it's a hard thing to do. It's really important to go and support the victor.
0: But Governor Pritzker wouldn't go as far as backing socialist candidates outright.
8: I don't think it's a matter of ideological differences.
0: Both in Minnesota and Wisconsin, Democrats followed a similar unity approach Wednesday. Minnesota DFL U.S. Senate nominee Peggy Flanagan in Minnesota said in a statement that the party's unity in their state would help Democrats earn a majority in the Senate, despite her party already holding both seats. News Center time is 6:41. 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We'll check obituary information coming up.
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12: I'm Jeff Daly on the Cromwell Ag Radio Network. The National Grain and Feed Association last week became the latest major shipper group to urge federal rail regulators to reject Union Pacific and Norfolk Southern's most recent merger application, adding to recent calls from chemical, fuel, fertilizer, and industrial transportation interests advocating against the deal. This week is the annual Midwest Crop Tour, and we'll see crop scouts surveying corn and soybean fields across 7 states, seeing how crops have handled the hot July and a considerably wetter August. Analysts looking for the commentary from the tour, especially when it comes to observations about corn. The Hightower report said if the Pro Farmer Tour finds significant issues in the Western Belt, buyers may quickly return on the assumption that ending stocks could fall even further in the month ahead. Ongoing military action between Russia and Ukraine was the central focus of grain futures last week. Fighting in the Black Sea drove fears of constricted world supply. Commerce Bank said as long as the mutual attacks continue, wheat prices are likely to keep rising. That's because Russia and Ukraine together account for more than a fourth of global wheat exports. Jeff Nally.
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0: 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Visitation will be from 9 until 11 on Wednesday at the church. 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Once again, that's funeral services for 91-year-old Vita Faye Lorton, formerly of Ramsey. News Center time is 6:46. 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
16: In sports, Altamont and Vandalia boys golf teams got their seasons underway as they both competed in the St. Anthony Boys Invitational at Indian Springs Golf Course on Saturday. The host Bulldogs took the title with a team score of 285. Tautopolis was second at 296. Belleville Althoff was third at 297. Altamont finished 14th at 379. The Vandals were 15th with a team score of 396. Vandals' top finisher was Andrew Casey, shooting an 82, while Altamont's top finisher was Chase Powles with a 91. Both teams will be back in action this week, with Vandalia boys playing today at the Hickory Stick Invitational Tournament at Belk Park Golf Course in Wood River. Altamont boys will be at Flora coming up on Friday. You can see the full individual score results for both teams on this story on our website at i70sports.com. That's a look at news and sports during this 6:30 news Center. I'm Todd Stapleton. News Center time is 6:48. 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
16: Weather for today, mostly sunny with a high of 82. Tonight, partly cloudy with a low of 63. For tomorrow, Tuesday, we'll see sunny skies with a high of 84. It is 73 degrees in downtown Vandalia.
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1: Mitch Anthony here with today's Daily Dose. Bob Bart Bardwell believes that life is a marathon and that there are certain attitudes that will help you cross the finish line. Bob's life, no doubt, is a marathon. Bob is an author and speaker, runs a full-time ranch and retreat, enjoys ultralight flying, scuba diving, downhill and water skiing, and hunting. He has 2 master's degrees. In addition, he has competed in 73 marathons, finishing first in the Twin Cities Marathon 3 times. Bob Bardwell has done all these things in spite of being crippled and bound to a wheelchair for the last 25 years. He is quick to tell you that 5 attitudes have made the difference for him. 1, do your best. 2, don't quit. 3, delight in finishing. 4, depend on God. 5, determine to have a good attitude. Bob is determined to race in 100 wheelchair marathons. He will tell you that a race is not one with the wheels, but it is one with the heart. I know Bob personally, and I know he will win because his heart is racing. This is Mitch Anthony reminding you once again that your life is whatever you make it. 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
0: 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Curve weather, mostly sunny today with a high 82. Tonight, patchy fog overnight, partly cloudy with a low 63. Tomorrow, patchy fog in the morning, then sunny with a high 84. It's 73 in Vandalia, WKRV.
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Nick Lowe, Cruel to Be Kind. Dan Michael at 7:11 in the morning. 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

0: Classic Hits, 107.1 WKRV with Foreigner, Dirty White Boys. 7:25 in the morning here on Monday in curve weather today. Mostly sunny with a high 82 tonight. Patchy fog overnight, partly cloudy with a low 63. Then patchy fog in the morning tomorrow, sunny with a high 84. Right now it is 73 in Vandalia at WKRV. Time to get on the telly to call up Dillon Deli. Delmar Levinson, Hack Chevrolet Vandalia, and away we go. 1-618-283-0381, and we will be with delightful, delicious, to sugar-free Delmar Mills of the Hills. Delmar the Thrill Mills will be with us right precisely, exactly, now. Or now, or perhaps now.
1: Good morning, Hack Chevrolet Vandalia.
0: Good morning, Delmar Mills at Hack Chevrolet Vandalia. How are you this nice, steamy morning?
1: Hey, great. Yeah, it's going to be a nice day today.
0: It is a beautiful day, much cooler day today.
1: We get a little rain last night, it seemed like, maybe, moved through.
0: Yeah, there was a little bit. It waited until late at night.
1: But
0: I think we got a bit, not a whole lot, though, I don't think.
1: Yeah, I heard the thunder. I was like, oh, wonder what we're going to get here. And then I was in bed, but luckily I slept through whatever it was. So I think it maybe went to the south of us, maybe a little bit.
0: Hey, Delmar, did you know that there are over 2 million millionaires in the United States?
1: Really?
0: That's a lot. Are you a millionaire?
1: No, not yet. Not at all.
0: Not me yet. Not yet.
1: No, it's going to be a while, probably.
0: I had no idea there were that many.
1: I know it. That's crazy. Yeah, that's a lot. 2 million millionaires. I wonder how many billionaires there are.
0: I don't know. There's a lot of them, too, but not near as many as there are millionaires. It used to be $1 million. You know, they say, oh, I'm donating $1 million. You know, that's what Babe Ruth would donate, $1 million. And now they're still donating $1 million.
1: Yeah.
0: Which is worth about, you know, less than $100,000 used to be.
1: Yeah, you see some of these contracts, like especially I notice a lot in the NBA, these NBA contracts, very lucrative.
0: Oh, yeah.
1: You know, they're like, we're going to give you 4 years, $182 million. You're like, my goodness sakes. You know, it's kind of crazy.
0: Yeah, they have like $300 or $400 million contracts going out, the max contracts.
1: Yeah, isn't that crazy?
0: You know, they could run wild with a contract like that if they came down to a Hack Chevrolet and Vandalia.
1: Oh my goodness! Yeah, that's crazy. Yeah, if someone came in here and was like, you know what, we'll take them all. It'd be like, okay, well, I don't know if that'd be a good problem or a bad problem. It seems like a good problem. You know, to have, because then you would just have to, you know, we'd have to get all of our inventory built back up. I think Chevrolet would be ecstatic. You know, they'd be like, hey, you guys, we've already, our GM rep was here from Texas last week and with good news for us, you know, and stuff like that. So we enjoyed that, but she would be very happy if I called and said, we just sold everything.
0: Yeah, Shaq came down and bought it.
1: Yeah, that'd be kind of cool. So a lot of stuff going on, you know, let's just get to it. It's the first full day of school, so a lot of kids are going to be getting back into the groove of going to school this morning, so I hope everybody has a great full first day, and then especially, my grandkids, so they're going to be going to school today, and then also don't forget, we've got the buses that are going to be out there moving around, so we've got a little something extra out on the roadways today. There's going to be a lot of kids going to be waiting at the bus stops and stuff like that, so drive very cautiously this morning, because there's going to be some added loved ones out there standing on the streets waiting to get on the bus or driving to and from school. So let's get our head back on a swivel, as they say. So we want to make sure that we're nice and cautious, especially the kids driving to school. Be careful. Don't be in a hurry. You know, leave a little extra if you have to. So we're going to have some back-to-school specials going on. We're going to have incentives that are changing here in the middle of the month, it sounds like, possibly, on some of these Silverado pickup trucks. So that's exciting. So these new Chevy Silverado 1500s, we're going to have some extra incentives that maybe we didn't have at the very beginning of the month. So that's kind of cool. So it's going to be getting a little bit sweeter for everybody, and that's what we like to see. Great deals on the interest rates right now. It's 0% for 60 months, which is a great deal. There's also some massive rebates on some of these. We had one customer picked up a new Silverado 1500. He got over $9,000 off this month. What a deal. And that was one of them we had sent over to fairgrounds so people were able to see those at the fairgrounds on our display. So check out our website. It's ever-changing. Our website is VandaliaChevy.com, right here in person at 122 West Gallatin Street in beautiful downtown Vandalia, Illinois. Our phone number is 618-283-0381,
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